0: Is
1: it unsafe to travel at night?
0: Well, it's safe to stay here. Your father's going to pick up our trail for a while.
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I can't hear. 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

0: 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Perhaps, perhaps, perhaps. Perhaps. Perhaps. Perhaps. Estás escuchando El Tranvía Musical.
1: En bas, une pierre à chemin.

I'd like to live to ripe old age with Yoko only. And I'm not afraid of dying. I don't know how I'd feel at the moment, but I'm prepared for death because I don't believe in it. I think it's just getting out of one car and getting into another.